like every time I get ahead, I end up going two steps back. So tonight, I'm just gonna let this one ride. You know what I mean?

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Chaldean light? If you were to find this temple, do you have the knowledge to enter the temple?

She's beautiful, but rather cool. She always wears a white shirt. She's got a good figure, but in a calm sort of way. And I'll tell you what she looks like.

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You want to build a rhythm amongst each other, and it represents balance. So now you have balance in your life. You have balance in a relationship, because you are dealing with the truth. Truth is something that this society in this day and time doesn't seem to care about. From the bottom to the top, right?

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sky wasn't far away. And all the yesterdays were today. And all the birds we ever saw drank wine at the cafe.

So I was standing there just having a good time, and this guy walks in and he has the most beautiful eyes. And we're talking, and I'm thinking, all I want to be doing with you, I just want to be dancing.